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Thanks for checking in. Big up yourself. I hope to check in soon, man. I haven't been on Twitch too much, but I love your art. I love what you do. Now, but this you must know. Oh, now. Keep doing what you're doing, brother. Nothing but love.

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Yeah, I just had to check. I didn't want to get the wrong information out, but you can go see Defy tonight at the Lager Bar. The Rub-A-Dub Session. Yo, Defy's a legend, man. Anywhere he goes, you know the party's there. Somebody with a cool last night, where you get it from? Big up yourself, Defy.

0: Check. 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

collection of Bristol artists right now, rocking Raga, fresh off of vinyl. 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

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In the mix with the one and only Top Cat, the most sensational.

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1: Coming back at you. From a distance, can't smell them upon the color weed, man. Here it is. Me is a man, love me says. Me is a man, love me says.

The incredible, the most sensational Top Cat, featuring his full-length album, The Most Sensational Tonight. Shout out to South London, shout out to Top Cat, shout out to Reggae Music, the foundation. Rock Room, here we go.

That snap, crackle, pop of the vinyl sounds so nice. Fried chicken. Fry it up, Top Cat, the most sensational tonight. That was Request a Star. We're going into some late night kung fu by Top Cat tonight.

a tune for all the ganja man in the house. And me couldn't come in here, so don't play a tune for all the original ganja smoking. All the youth them wanna support the crack smoking. I feel no tune this. All the youth them wanna support the crack smoking. 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

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Can you smell it? In the mix right now with the most sensational full-length album. Here we go. Sovereignty gonna step up real soon. Gonna hit the ones and the twos. But we're gonna let this record rock off a little bit more. Rock and Roll in effect tonight.

the most sensational Top Cat. Whew. That was the full-length Top Cat, the most sensational side A and side B. I have to say that was just some fire. All right. As we move. Top of the hour right now.

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0: Gonna tell you how we got here right now. How we got here. I think I dropped you off last time at Scala Shake Body and then at Lake by Shensi, Jamaica's finest. Then I mixed into Creepin' in the Dark. Yeah, the Majestic and Jungle. The Armand Van Helden joint. And then I rocked the Sean Paul transition track that transitioned down from that up-tempo to that this dancehall African beat. That was Faith We Are Keep, Sean Paul. Out of that, I rocked that Poco Lee and Bala Rankin from Nigeria. Woo. That Rich Way right into the Hot Body. Speaking of Nigeria, Ira Star. Hot Body into that Tyler, sticking with Nigeria all night so far. That tune Dynamite by Tyler right into this Morocco by Joshua Baraka. Yup. Africa in the house tonight.
1: You ask one. You see them girl a beauty them.

0: see coming to a close, Raga Room. Thank you, Humboldt, for another session of Raga Room. All things Raga, reggae, dancehall, drum and bass, tonight, Bhangra. Yup, we rock some Bhangra. African, Nigerian music. Can you stand up tonight? So, as always, we're making room for Battlefield Funk Radio. You got Humboldt's finest in the area tonight. We're going to take you out with a little sovereignty mix. Nope, that ain't it. What the hell was that? Oh, I see. Yeah, we got the whole different education happening after that. I'm not sure what's going on with that. Okay, so I got it playing. Yeah.
1: Shout out to Sovereignty for holding down Battlefield last
0: week ago,
1: man. Flexing his hip hop chops.
0: Oh, you know.
1: Ragga Room guy. The guy got hip hop. We got chops. Man. He rocks 1,000 people.
0: We got him. 10,000 people. We got him.
1: You know what I'm saying? Mm-hmm. Don't sleep on my man Sovereignty in a place to beat.
0: Please don't. All right, so, anyway, I'm going to take y'all like this tonight. It looks like.
2: And as I roll along, I begin to find. Things aren't always just what they seem.
0: So we're going to take out like this. I don't know where this is coming from. So I'm not going to turn it down. Actually, I know who this is. This is Jack Johnson. Shit, I lived in Hawaii for 20 years. No, sure, stand up. That's right. I lived in Hawaii 20 years. I know this shit. Anyway. We're going to drop you off. Battlefield Funk Radio, stepping up. Sovereignty. Signing off. Aloha.

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It's probably the part where you're supposed to shake some cans or some shit.

0: valley to alley. You know what it is, we get biz with them kids. Check it out, I hope you tuned in for the fly interviews, dope blends and the deli cut.
1: Man, it's for me, it's not for nobody else to see. I don't care about nobody else seeing it or the fact if they can read it or not. Yo, it's for me and other graffiti writers that we can read it.

0: it.
1: All these other people who don't write, they're excluded. I don't care about them. You know, they don't matter to me. It's for us.
2: Two, one, two.
3: Who knows? Who knows? Who knows? Who knows?
2: Oh,
3: I feel free in the West Indies.
4: Who knows?
2: Yo, Protege and Chronics, man. That was the one that got Protege over right there, man.
3: You know what it is.
2: Yeah. Who knows? Who knows? Who knows? Who knows?
3: Packed house.
2: Yeah, he was just up here, man. Oop, I know you went. Speak on it, man. That should tell you everything. What did you tell me, man? Was elbow to elbow in there?
5: Hey, what's crazy is we just had conversations about it's hard to throw a show in all these different situations. And then I went there on a Monday night. I got there. The line was all the way up the block. And then when I got in the mix, it was sweaty, and I seen Helen, Betty, and Letty.
2: Yeah, no, I knew that was going to sell out, man.
3: Yes, I had no idea it was going to be like that.
2: I knew that was going to be sold out. As soon as I saw the flyer like a month ago, I was like, oh, that's sold out. They're going to show up for him.
5: This just shows, you know, I know he has a fan base up here, but to sell out the ATL 650 capacity on a Monday. But it was 18 and up, though, so you had to be careful in there because, you know, it's 18 and up.
3: 13 and good. You should get thrown to jail for that song now, you know what I'm saying?
5: Hey, oh my God. You know, B.B. King had one. She's only 16. You know, it's a different time now, my brothers, you know?
3: Yeah, you should know better. You should know better. Yeah. And speaking of that,
6: there's a lot of police out there, you know? You got to be careful. I got pulled over 2 times, back to back, 2 nights. I don't know what's going on, you know what I'm saying? The orange man must have pushed a button to, like, enable the cops to just get busy out there. You better be careful. You out there living your best life, smoking tree, thinking you're in belly, you know, DMX, you know what I mean? Yo, you better be careful out there, you know what I mean? Pulled over back to back. Be careful out there. You know, watch out for Babylon, all right?
5: Yeah, man.
2: Hey, man, how did it go? Police and thieves in the street. Exactly. You better watch it, man.
3: Yes, indeed.
5: Prophecy, they told you a long time ago, man.
6: Yeah, it's Battlefield Funk Radio. We live on the radio. This is not some lonely stream. This is KHHALP Arcade at 94.7 FM. We got Pizzo in the house. I'm Dry Saw Monumental. Big shout out to Sovereign T. We got my man Ruben in the house. We also got, who else we got in here?
5: We got
6: here,
5: Big
6: man?
5: L in the mix. What's up, Big L? Talking
6: we got
5: to
6: Big
5: Mike.
6: L. Yeah, hey, there good, we go, guys? There what's we good? Go. You know, it's going to be one of those nights, you know what I'm saying? White label specials, remixes, unfamiliar selections, all vinyl in case you didn't know. You know how we rock out from 10 to 12, 94.7 FM, and we're going to start it off like this, all right?
5: No playlist. DJing.

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1: 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Perhaps just art if I get to display chumps weighing the dumps. Justice system ain't safe lunch, left no crumbs on the case crunch. Dig up the beat, needle turntables peek inside like a biopsy. Bionic machine, California bring atrocity. Night at the Roxy, eye patch wearing hell with snake bliskin. What they ain't risking if it's not me. 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Welcome home to sinners. 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

0: from now, don't tell us. 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

0: 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You know what it is. We rocking like that. 94.7 FM, 10 to 12. 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

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Let's get it popping, y'all. Elder Sensei. Yo, what's good? What's good? Elder Sensei, one half of the Artifacts jersey, stand up. Right now, you're checking out Vendetta Vinyl. Damn it. 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
1: Now, I don't push your Lex. Others had their turn to flex. J-Root is up next. All these so-called players up in the rap game got brothers on the corner selling cook cocaine. It used to be LaToya and Jim hats, but now it's Uzi's Max and G-Packs of cracks. Everybody's psycho or some type of good fellow, but me, I keep it real. That's all swine like Jello. Don't drink Cristal and I can't stand Mo. Never receive currency for moving a kilo or an ounce. 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I never knew hustlers confessed in stereo or on video get caught, you'll know who turns states. Evidence, murder, weapon, confession, and fingerprints. Mama always said, watch what comes out your mouth. Tight case for the DA from here to down south. Knowledge, wisdom, understanding like King Solomon's wealth. You're a player, but only because you be playing yourself.
2: What all that

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1: Come on, man. 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
1: Yo, in case you didn't know, this is live FM. This is not some lonely streaming show right here. We got all kind of people in the house. I got my man Drew Capone. We got Hogan Plus. We got Sovereignty, Pizzo. I'm Drash on Monumental, J805. And of course, we got the special guest DJ coming up, Abba Roots. You know what I'm saying? About to get busy. You know what I'm saying? Yo, this is KHAALPRK to 94.7. Community Ford Radio, broadcasting from the heart of the Creamery District in Arcata. White label specials, remixes, unfamiliar selections every single week. Big shout out to my man Ruben. Big shout out to Scientist. I know you out there listening. Lower State Khufu, of course. My man Riff Scientifics. You're here on Spirit. You know what it is. You know what I'm saying? We rock out. It's a celebration of hip hop. Past, present, and future. We're not stuck in none of those zones. It's all three of them. Alchemy, you know what I'm saying? We rock out every single Saturday. Saturday Night Live. Big shout out to my man Smoke Lord Nick in the house. You know what I'm saying?
3: Word up, word up. What's going on, fellas?
0: Y'all seen Smoke Lord Nick and Smoke Lord Nick.
4: Smokey Nick.
0: And Little
4: SN.
0: Miss. I saw Little Miss Smoke Lord Nick out and about, and we had a little good old time, you know what I'm saying? What you're dealing with here is real.
4: Junior Smokey?
0: Yeah, a little lady. The lady version.
4: Princess Smoke?
0: Hey, Princess,
4: there you go.
0: The Princess Smoke Mistress.
4: Shout out to you, Nick, man.
0: Hey, good parents in there. You got good fathers in here, man. It's real 360 degrees of humanism in here, man. You know what I'm saying?
4: And you know what, man? I want to say big up my man Ruby Tuesday, a.k.a. Ruby Wednesday. Get you right during the week. My man came through with some infused joints, man. They were really crazy, man. All types of goodies. Man, big up to you, Ruby Wednesday / Tuesday.
0: Yo, what's up? Get on the mic.
4: Get on the mic, man. Talk a little bit about yourself, Ruby, man.
5: I'm about to be out.
4: See, his own product got him out of here. He's like, I gotta go. Like, no, they're gonna get me on that graduation weekend. Not even. Nope.
0: Yeah.
4: All right, man. One love to you,
0: yes,
4: Ruby,
0: sir.
4: Man.
0: Yes, sir.
4: That's what's up, bro. Appreciate you, man. Thanks for coming through. You heard him. He said, I'm out of here, man. He said, nah, that graduation talk back to back from Drassar got him out of here. He's like, no, almost 11 o'clock.
0: Hey, but he was also.
1: Yo, reach out to DJ Mary Jane checking in. You know what it is.
4: Hey, what up, Mary Jane? What up?
0: Yeah, I seen DJ Mary Jane up at the Prodigy show.
4: I bet you I
0: saw Narrowly Two Princes Nero.
4: Was it Smokey in there?
0: No.
4: No smoke, huh?
0: No.
4: Yeah, wow. Oh, because the 18-year-olds probably, they had it on.
0: Even when it's all ages, they don't let you. I say this, though. I saw Devin the Dude. I wasn't in there, but somebody posted a video, and the whole place was burning down Babylon.
4: Yeah, no, I seen clips of KRS-One in there, and there were cats blowing clouds everywhere.
0: At ATL?
4: Yeah.
0: How long ago was that?
4: That was probably about, I don't know, last time he was up here, but there were some clouds in the air.
0: Yeah.
4: Yeah, cats are getting loose, but, you know, you gotta get, speaking about cats getting loose. One time, man, we were at, here's a little story for you, man. One time.
0: Hey, y'all missed Battlefield story time, man. Y'all been missing.
4: This is a funny story. This is a funny story right here. This is a funny story, man. One time, me, Drassar, Riff Scientific, MF Grimm, shout out to you, Percy Carey. We went out to the Bay Area, man, and to see Premier versus Pete Rock.
0: Oh, I remember that tour.
4: Yeah, so we popped up over there, and it was packed. You know, it was a lot of people. It was packed, and so... You know, Grimm's like, I'm going to call Premier right now. Now, let's see if we can get in here. And I'm like, what? Next thing you know, he's calling Premier.
0: He called Premier.
4: Yeah. Premier's DJing. Premier's DJing, though. You can hear him and P-Rock are going back to back. He's calling out front. He's like, I know Premier. He's in there. I'm going to call him right now. Shout out to you, Pussy Carey. We get up in there. And it's packed, man. I don't even remember the spot. Do you remember the spot, man?
3: DNA Lounge.
4: Was it the DNA? It might have been. Yeah, I think it was the DNA. It was packed in there, right? We walk up in there. And Premier's doing his thing, Pete Rock's doing their thing, you know, and Premier's starting to swing into his like production now. He's starting to get a little greasier, and I noticed the crowd was looking a little weird. So the next, but it's still packed in there, right?
0: Uh-huh.
4: Next thing I know, Drassar looks at me, He says, man, we're going to spark this up right now. So, he rolls up this bomb. He has a bomber out of his pocket. Dude, I swear to you on the gravestones, man. As soon as he hit that tree, everybody just, like, stepped, like, 20 feet away from us. Like, it was just an open hole of me and this cat just smoking right there, dude. I look around, and nobody wanted to be a part of that. Nobody wanted to claim that. Because, you know, it was loud. You know, it was dumps, and everybody was looking at us crazy. So, hey, man. But that's my little tree story. You know, we're talking about tree in the club, but Jurassic was notorious for that, dude. He didn't even care. There'd be times, bro, I'd be like, dude, what are you doing? He's like, man, it's a hip-hop show, man. We're supposed to do this. And we're just smoking in there, dude, many a times. But that was the funniest one, because they were, like, literally everybody pulled, like, 20 feet, 10 feet away from us. They were petrified of it, dude. They were frightened. And it was hilarious. I looked over, and I was like, yo, dude, like, and the next thing you know, security just beamed on us. We're the only ones smoking, dude. Everybody stepped away. I was like, but they didn't want, nobody didn't want to be around that loud activity. We were just wilding out, man. But it was funny, though. You know, but shout out to Premier, and shout out to Graham, you know what I mean? And Khufu was up in that piece, too, dude. I remember Khufu dissed this dude. We were out in front. This is hilarious, dude. Some weirdo comes up, and we're smoking. And then he's like, oh, can I hit that? Khufu looks at him all weird, gives him like an Oakland town face. He's all, this is family right here, man. And he's all, huh? And then and he just stood there, and we just kept smoking, dude. He didn't even pass it to him. There was a lot of different back then, dude. There was no dispensaries back then, dude. And he just looked at him. He's all, can I hit that? He like came up to the circle, you know, thought he was like an A-light. Khufu just looked at him. He's all, this is family right here. Shout out to you, Khufu, for shutting him down. You know, I love you, man. I love you for that, man. Yeah, that's why I rock with you, man. Keep it real out here in the streets. Yo, what's up, Jurassic? Man, you ready to go?
0: Hey, man, you too close to Humboldt to not have your own thing, man. If you out there asking, that must mean something going on with you.
4: But that was years ago, man. That was before dispensaries. That was a different time. Nowadays, everybody got it out the pocket. You know what I mean? It's like having a nickel in your pocket now. You know what I mean? Everybody got a nickel. You know what I mean? Like, but the thing is it a gassy nickel, though? Is it one of those ones that stops traffic? Everybody starts, I don't want a part of that. That's going to get me in trouble.
0: A nickel bag. Ladybug gonna hit you with the nickel bag. That's an old time right there, brother. Like you said, ain't no nickel bags nowhere.
4: No.
0: Not in the dispensary, not in the your homie, nowhere.
4: You ask anybody for a nickel bag, they probably look at you crazy, dude. Yeah. I'm going to do that to somebody. Let me get a nickel of that Salmon Creek. That Salmon Creek big bud. Yo, man, this is the Battlefield Funk Radio Show. KHHLPRK at 94.7 FM. This is how we do. Let's go, guys.
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0: 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KHHA LP Arcata Community Ford Radio broadcasting from the heart of the Creamery District. What's going on? Yo, Drew, last week we were talking about that fool Chud the Builder, right? We were just talking about him. We didn't even want to talk about that clown. But we talked about him. Look what happened to him. His ass is locked D right now, just like that. Within 7 days, he got thrown in the blender like he deserves. You know what I'm saying? Yo, it's a plan. It's a psyop situation. I don't like what's going on. Like, you, something's wrong about that whole thing. Why is he getting attention? There's so much stuff going on worldwide. Shouldn't even know this fool's name. You know what I'm saying?
1: No.
0: But isn't it crazy? We were just talking about him last week, and now look at him. Yep. Right in the blender.
1: Yep. And what's even crazier is they already got a GoFundMe for us.
0: He got $100,000.
1: $100,000 in the GoFundMe.
0: Within a couple days.
1: This is America. You know what I'm saying?
0: What part of the game is that?
1: Come on, man. And this is the problem when you have everybody has a camera in their pocket to put onto TV, which TV is not just TV anymore. Everybody can put something on TV.
0: Right.
1: Now, you know what I mean? So when you have this situation, you get clowns like this is doing this stunt behavior. High risk. You know what I mean? Like,
0: high risk.
1: Oh, man. It works.
0: Yeah,
1: you
0: but
1: know what I mean?
0: It's so really risky if he goes to other areas where it's populated by live dudes, though. He's going in weird little spots in Tennessee. I'm not saying Tennessee ain't live, but, you know, he's in Nashville, country town, you know what I mean? Thinking he could, like, sashay around and get away with it. But even white people ain't going for that. No one wants to hear this crap, man.
1: No, man.
0: It's 2026. Like, someone's going to put you in your place like they should. You got to govern these people. You can't just let them run rampant and say whatever they want. I don't care if it's a new wave, new era. We can just do anything. You can't just do anything.
1: No.
0: There is no freedom of speech if it's hate speech coming out of your mouth.
1: Absolutely.
0: Right?
1: And he's not a freedom of speech warrior like he's trying to act like. That's not what he's doing.
0: Talk about it.
1: You know what I'm saying? He's agitating so he can get views.
0: Right.
1: And what we need to talk about is how much money is YouTube making off of him?
0: Yo, say that again for the people in the back.
1: How much money is YouTube making off of him? How much money is Instagram making off of him? How much money is TikTok making off of him? If he gets busted and accused of all the hate speech crimes in the world, they're not going to say, oh, y'all, YouTube, y'all need to give all the money y'all made back because y'all capitalize off hate speech.
0: Yo, that's important what you said.
1: Because
0: people are monetizing the attention now. They figured it out.
1: Yeah.
0: Even if they don't believe it, he could be a plant. He very well cannot even believe what he's saying. Like, I'm not going to entertain that, but the way things are set up, you can make a lot of money in real quick intervals by certain sensational things or drama, right?
1: Yeah. Yes, the PSYOP, I don't want to go, like you said, but it's not regulated, man.
0: Right.
1: Your son, my nephew, can look on his phone right now as a high schooler, and he can see Charlie Kirk getting shot in his neck.
0: Yeah.
1: And he can see this dude walking around calling black people the N-word, and you know what I mean?
0: Mama could see that, bro.
1: Your mama could
0: see
1: it.
0: It's
1: not
0: regulated. After living through the civil rights era, and then, you know, the 60s, and then now in 2026, they see that. Imagine what it does to the older population. Mm-hmm. The younger population is one thing, but the people that lived through all types of adversity, all types of bigotry, for them

0: To see that, it's like they're in Groundhog Day.
1: Come on,
0: it's like,
1: man.
0: Wait a minute, like, this is not what I envisioned for my children. You know what I'm saying?
1: You live this long. Like, I used to say this. My grandmother was born in 1926, right?
0: Right, right.
1: 40 years before the Civil Rights Movement.
0: Right, right.
1: Right? So she was there in the mud. Then she went through the Civil Rights. And she lived long enough to see a black president.
0: Right.
1: And I was like, dang, that's a sign of, you know, if you live long enough, you'll see XYZ. But I'm like, man, if she was alive now, it would have just rewind selector.
0: Yeah, you
1: know,
0: yeah.
1: Back to the before this, you know what I mean?
0: Because, like, it's institutionalized.
1: Oh man.
0: All across the world, not just here. It's institutionalized. It's accepted. It's a whole wide range of effery out there.
1: Mm-hmm.
0: You know what I mean? So think for yourself. And on that note, it's 94.7 FM. Jewels dropped like usual. It's not just music. We're thinking people over here. It's not conscious. It's beyond all that. We've been studying this since we were kids, decoding all this stuff, man. From Jordan Maxwell, this, that, and the third. We definitely are live dudes. And next up is another live dude, my man Abba Roots, Heavy in the Crates, Reggae Avalanche, Vinyl Sensations, No Games Being Played, International DJ Stepper, Hot Stepper in the Arena, and he blessed us this evening. We appreciate it because he put a lot of work in, a lot of frequent flyer miles to get these records, a lot of gas mileage. This isn't no Spotify or none of that. No pre-programmed stuff. Dudes is out there lurking, hunting for these pieces right here. It's not a game, man. You're not going to see these pieces just at your average spots. Dudes is heavy, heavy in the crates. And it's an honor to have him on the show. You know what I'm saying? Abba Roots, you got a little big up before you get started. I know you're ready, but you want to say a little something, a little shout out, my brother?
2: I just want to say, the world is a crazy place. Life is short.
0: Man. Mm-hmm.
2: Love the ones next to you.
0: There you go.
1: There you go.
0: There you go, man. There we go. You heard it here first on Battlefield Funk Radio, KHHALBRK to 94.7 FM, Community Ford Radio, broadcasting from the heart of the Creamery District in Arcata, California. Big shout out to you and yours. It's Battlefield Funk Radio. Abba Roots about to get on the decks. You know what it is, all right? Live action, action, action. Bring that back, come on, man. We're not even gonna, just come on, man. He came out with the flamethrowers immediately.
1: Man,

Come on, man. What, yo, bring that back. We're not playing games over here. It's Battlefield Funk Radio. Special guest, Abba Roots, Critical Selections. You know what it is, 94.7 Live Vinyl Heat. Bring that back, man. That was incredible.

0: Yo,
1: yo,
0: man.
1: Yo, wait. Who is that right there?
2: That is Purple Man.
1: Purple Man.
2: Most people know about Yellow Man.
1: Yeah. Banana Man.
2: Yeah.
3: Yo, ABBA Roots, man.
1: Yeah, last song of the last night.
4: You ain't got that, man. You ain't got that.
1: You ain't got that. Before you play that, say something, ABBA Roots, about the joints you play, man. You played some dope stuff, man. You too, P. Say something. Yo, grab that mic.
2: This goes back to, like, probably 2002, some of this. Right. But as far as when it was made, some of these are original presses from the 70s and 80s. And,
1: right.
2: You know, I had to stamp passport booklets to get some of these.
3: You heard it here first, man.
1: Give a shout out. Give a shout out real quick, man.
3: Before you play your last joint, any shout outs, man?
2: Shout out to Battlefield Funk. Shout out to Sovereignty. Shout out to all the DJs. All the listeners, Humble Hot Air, for giving everyone the chance to do this. You know, all times of the day, on the weekend, late at night, early in the morning. Shout out to Humble Hanson.
1: Yeah, no doubt.
2: Humble the whole Hanson. Crew.
1: Yep.
2: So, shout out to Fooders. Hopefully, I'll be in SAC soon. See you guys do some things.
3: You know what it is, Fooders. He's going to come looking for you. Yo, close this out, man. ABBA Roots, man. Battlefield Funk Radio. We out of here, man. This is the last track of the night. KHHA, LP Arcana, 94.7
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1: Yeah, no doubt.
3: Run that, man.
1: Word up.

0: man.
1: Yo, man. Hey, you know what? That was. You know what, man? Hey.
0: Word,
1: you lackadaisicals at Humble at Reggae on the River. Hit up my man Abbott Roots right here, man. I ain't going until he's on the turntables out there, man. That's the next time you're gonna see Pizzo at Reggae on the River, man. Yo, Reggae on the River, you need to get at my man Abbott Roots. That's what it is over here, man. That's that siren music right there. Horns and flamethrowers in the air, man. Sick. Yo, big up to you, Abbott Roots, man. The passports are showing right there with that one. That's why you're here. That's why we appreciate you being here. We out of here. Battlefield Funk Radio Show. We'll see you all next week. Peace.

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Ooh, okay. 12:07 a.m. And you are listening to KHHA. 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Back in the background, Battlefield Funk guys. Winding down after a banging show. Got to catch the last half hour or so. Big ups to those guys. Warming up the airwaves here for us. Here on the After Hours show. With your host, DJ Nightlight. And with me, as always... by the skin of his teeth. The Sea Dog himself, DJ Canyon, coming in for his second appearance today in the last, say, 8 hours. The guy's nonstop. So, as we said, you are listening to HumboldtHotAir.org, HumboldtHotAir. Live from the Creamery District of Arcata, that's Community Forward Radio. And you're in for another session of the After Hours show. Show 38, actually. It says right here. So, we're just going to kind of groove tonight. I'm just going to kind of have some fun. That last little track there, Wagon Road by Back to the Garden. Band I was privileged, honored to be part of. So we're going to keep going. With something maybe a bit more conventional. These guys, I don't know a lot about them, but they have a very cool sound. Bohemian Voodoo. And they are playing Gypsy Funk off their 2019 Moments album. And we're just going to give these guys a listen to. We're going to let it roll here on KHHA LP Arcata 94.7 Arcata. 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Try these guys out.

Whoa. Oh, those guys are good. That was Afro Golden Line by Amir Bresler. Off Amir's Afro Golden Line release 2017, that is. That's cool stuff. And then before that, of course, the Menahan Street Band off their 2012 release, The Crossing, and that was Seven is the Wind. And right after we started with the Gypsy Funk by Bohemian Voodoo, that was the New Master Sounds off their Deplar Effect, the Deplar Effect from 2022. That was Northern Lights featuring Eddie Roberts. The New Master Sounds there. They're some pretty nice jazz there. I always like those guys. So, 12:31. Time marches on. And yet you are still listening to After Hours with Nightlight here, taking you into the wee hours with the Sea Dog propping me up, keeping me on track. And of course, you are listening in right now, live and on the airwaves, from Cutton to Cranehill, from Fairhaven to Fieldbrook, and from Glendale to Tyee City. It's KHHA LP Arcata 94.7 FM. Right out of the community, the Creamery District, that is, Community Forward Radio from the Creamery District. And you may, of course, be listening somewhere other than those parameters, within those parameters, in the greater globe at large on humboldthotair.org. And this is Humboldt Hot Air. And if you are listening, feel free to text us here at the studio. We have a studio text hotline, 707-382-1398. Always love to hear from you night owls out there. And we're just going to kind of keep it going. We'll take care of some business here at the top of the hour, but we're going to keep going with Arc de Soleil. This is an artist Sea Dog and I got to see a couple years ago opening for Wolfbeck out at the Red Rocks. Arc de Soleil was they had a very distinctive sound. Played a guitar like I'd never seen this kind of guitar before. Very, very interesting music, almost probably of its own genre, I'm not really sure. But what we got here is is Arc de Soleil's 2019 release, Chameleon Sunday, with the track Sahara Cowboy. So let's give this a listen, see what we think.

0: Oh, so nice. That was Avishai Cohen off its 2020 Big Vicious release. That was Teardrop. Avishai Cohen, brother to Anat Cohen, the amazing Israeli clarinet player. She's amazing. I've seen her a few times. Sea Dog just reminded me that I took him to see Anat. And I was like reflecting on what a great dad I am. Man, this guy gets to hear the best music. And I'd love to see Avishai live. Wonderful trumpet player. Actually, in just a couple weeks, if you're in Berlin, it's only $44. That would be a good concert. And the next day he's in the Netherlands, and then he's coming stateside. Now, looks like East Coast. Okay, Avishai, he's making it tricky. What do you think, Rochester on the June 24th? Think you can make that show with me at the Temple Theater, Wednesday, 7 p.m. in Rochester, June 24th. Put it on your calendar. Avishai Cohen, amazing Israeli trumpet player, beautiful, beautiful sound. And before that, oh, we had a little run there. We had some good stuff. I don't even know what's going on with this band. Capizzo and Mecco, Christian Capizzo and Mecco Guido. Guidi, sorry, Guidi. Off their Whiskey Go Go release in 2006. That was Juju. Kind of very, had some funk going on in there, I think. And DJ Canyon and I were talking about these guys, the Portico Quartet. Before that, with Illuminous Beam, a very distinctive sound. A little electronics going on there, a little maybe some orchestral instrumentation, and a real kind of new jazz kind of bend in there. That was Illuminous Beam by Portico Quartet. And before that, Yusef Kamal. Lowrider off his Black Vocus 2016. And of course, we started that off with Arc de Soleil off his Chameleon Sunday 2019 release. And that was Sahara Cowboy. And this is KHHALP Arcata 94.7. That's FM, y'all. As I said previously, from Cutting to Crinnell, from Fieldbrook to Fairhaven, and from Glendale to Tai City, we're broadcasting, covering the area there, and everything outside of those boundaries. You might just be tuning in right now on humble.air.org. And I hope, we hope, you are. And if you are, please feel free to text us here. 707-382-1398. That's plus one for you overseas folks. So, as I said, we're going to take care of a little business here. Hold on just a second. Okay. We usually give a big shout out to some of our underwriters. Where is it? Ah, there we go. Thank you. And as of late, we're getting more into our public public PSAs here, public service announcements, and one of my favorites, Canyon's sibling is actually involved with these guys. They've been around a long time. If you're not familiar with Food Not Bombs, you should be. They've been here for a long time. Back in the day, they used to get booted off the plaza because they were, you know, trying to serve food to hungry people, and that was apparently just not cool. But they persevered and overcome, and now they are legitimately on the Arcata Plaza every Sunday at 4 p.m., providing free meals and produce to anyone who's hungry. And they are, of course, always looking for more volunteers and donations. Great organization. If you want to learn more or get involved, you can go to the plaza any Sunday at 4 p.m., grab a plate of food, and introduce yourself. Okay. And just because we're really having fun here, there's some wonderful underwriters here. I'm not going to do that one. Perhaps I should look more carefully. I can't quite find it. I think it's at the bottom of the screen here. Yeah, that's it. That's what it was in the. Isn't that funny? So anyway, this of course goes out to our longest time supporter, Wildberries Marketplace. That's the, you know, top of the hill right up here. That's the place that's open till midnight. You know that place? That's where we go get our pies at like 11:57.
1: Yeah.
0: When it's like, it's pie time. And look, it's not midnight. We're heading to Wildberries, I'll tell you what. So we give a big shout out, of course, to Wildberries, keeping us in pies and other good things as well, including the Wild Platter Cafe, Wild Nectar Juice Bar. They've got a great little sunroom there where you can go and munch out or meet people for, you know, all legitimate above-the-table kind of deals, signed papers, that kind of thing. It's a great place, multi-use, natural, organic, conventional products. They got quite a bit of organic stuff these days, I've noticed. And they have ice cream, just heads up, goes great with pie, especially when you heat the pie up and you put that ice cream on top. It gets all kind of melty. Oh, man, that's my kind of pie right there. Yeah. Wildberries, I'll tell you, they'll set you up. Top of the hill, G Street, Arcata, 6 a.m., to midnight daily. That's right. And so we're having fun here. We got a little business taken care of, and now we want to kind of continue with some music. We're going to slowly change the mood just a bit. We're going to see this next band is called Floating Points, and this is their release, their track Falaise. Let's see what this sounds like.

time is 2 a.m. Sunday, May 17th. You've been listening to After Hours with your nightlight here and the sea dog keeping you company into the wee hours. So it's about that time, though. It's been a pleasure being here with you all. Hope you have enjoyed what we've been playing. Had a lot of great stuff there. That last one was Hidden Orchestra with Dust. Before that, we just had to play a little Imogene Heap, Hide and Seek. Wonderful track. Gary, then Movement 8 with Floating Points, Pharaoh Sanders, and the London Symphony Orchestra. And before that, Studnitsky and KY brought us Breathe. Peter Pearson, Slow Trip Back. Nubia Garcia, Together is a Beautiful Place to Be. And then Vert brought us Original Odd Step. And we started that lovely set off with Floating Points again. Fillets. Floating Points, a.k.a. Sam Shepard. Oh, I'm thinking, did the music for a ballet I just went and saw a couple weeks ago at the San Francisco Ballet. Very interesting electronica, all kinds of things. Yep. Floating Points, DJ musician. And I think score writer for the ballet. So there you go, folks. Once again, it's been a pleasure being here with you on the After Hours show, and we'll see you next Saturday. Well, Sunday, let's say. Probably about 12:01, 12:02. You never know. Maybe even 12. Thank you guys so much. We will see you and hear you next week. KHHALP Arcata signing off.

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The more ticklish, the more you have. Sitting on the curb of what used to be the burbs, and before that was Canarsie. I'm a disturbed and bitter herb, like salt water and parsley. Mites crawl up, tights fall down. That's my mnemonic for stalactite / stalagmite. You may have this maglite, it survived the apocalypse. And for the fragile force of an agile horse, here's a handful of very special chocolate chips.

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the hurdle, I bounced through a portal. I knew they had the mind state of mere mortals. My ears morphed to receptors that catch up every word about gravity control and the families they hold for handsome ransoms. On the run with a handgun, blast bioforms. I am warned that a planet-wide manhunt with cannons will make me abandon my foolish plan of uprising. Fuck Diana, I hijack a mech, control it with my magical chance. So battle advance through centuries of hip-hop legacy. Mega speed, hyper-warp the automators, crimping like the torch. They can't fight the force, victory is ours once we strike the source. Enterprising wise men looked at the horizon, thinking more capitalism is the wisdom. And in prison, all citizens empowered with rhythm, we keep the funk alive.

no seconds of fame, protecting the brain from conspiracies against my cosmos. While I float the Neo Tokyo with OPO, or discuss combustible rust clusters with plus, evade cyber.

The Russians are cult oppressions with correction measures. 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Buried in a deep dirt, mobility inert. I insert these codes for the cataclysm. Ever since I had the vision, use my magnetism. In this modern metropolis that tries to lock us up under preposterous laws, it's not for us.

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0: scheming how to stop me, but it ain't going on. Unstoppable, rising to the top, undoubtable. Me and my posse are in full control. You better look out, world, the KB is on the road. Capital KAP is hitting hard like Tyson. We got to have to, cause suckers are biting. Yo, saying what we saying, doing what we doing. You say you're number one, it's only you, fool. You won't say your name because it hyped you up. But if you keep on talking, we're gonna fuck you up. You can't get with this because it's too damn cold. You better look out, world, the KAP is on the road. Yo, CB, come on, tell them what time it is, girl. Come on now, kick it. Go.
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satisfy much, but we out of here, no time for that. We leave you a sound that's fully strapped. It's colder than bold and it's colder than cold. Like I said before, the KP is on the road. Don't believe that, boy. And on behalf of my whole posse, we like to say what's up to our mothers and fathers, our brothers and sisters, our whole family. And we can't forget our family at DJ International with the Leon Chi-Town posse, Robbie G, the S, Mike Dunn, my whole Country Club Hills posse, Armando, yo, Farley. And I got to say what's up to the House Rock, Marshall Jefferson, yo, and all of my other posse out there, you know what? And we out of here. Lord bless.

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fashioned of moonbeams three. Some folks say when the net lies long, midnight hour is right. The moon man fishes some old song, fell from a sailor's pipe.

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sinking, what it means to be different. Never listen, but at least I can say that I tried and I made a decision. Hope you remember that night in December when I said I was fine while I lied. And I hope you forgive me for wasting your time, all the years that it took to grow into my spine. But it's different now, got a whole other vision now. I've been pushing my limit now, cause the way that I was isn't helping me. Still don't believe that it's only a matter of will that was made for me, but I don't understand what that label means. There's a vacancy that I fill with the doubt that I'll never be able to figure it out. Got me running around and I'm chasing my tail, stuck in the middle. I'm wanting to live and then wanting to fail. All I do is compare the path that I took with the one that I wanted to go

just get a degree and then act like it's not about me when I can't even reach you in person. Work on my social skills, cause just knowing that shit doesn't pay the bills. Cause the world doesn't stop when you're waiting still. It doesn't mean the pain you're feeling isn't real and doesn't need to heal. It just sits if you let it. Breaking your mind is like breaking your bone. You just need to set it, cause it's past hurt. When you're taking that shit out to pasture, don't regret what it taught you to capture. Set it in plaster, use it to get yourself further and faster along. And I hope when it hurts you remember the song and forgive in the past when you didn't know wrong. And just live a little, every moment that passes we're in the middle of a wrong and a right. And I hope you can find it within yourself to forgive yourself in the dark of the night, cause it's all that we are, fragile and in denial. What we need we won't find in a vial or pill. It's raw and it's real, decided that chasing your image will leave you misguided, but still the start of it all is the good that we made. In the middle and end can just get in the way, but as long as you keep yourself grounded you'll find your way through. When you're feeling surrounded or broken, overcome with emotion comes and goes with devotion. Treasure yourself in the struggle to live with

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got my own red pickup truck. I'm gonna drive myself up north where I'll be free. 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Got my horse and my dog and a bit of luck on this last-ditch effort to go find me. Now, before you get up in a little tizzy, now, I ain't saying that all men are bad. 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Now, if we're being honest and we face the truth, men have been a little bit slow since that forbidden fruit. You know that whole debacle, but who knows who's better than who? But I know what I deserve, and it sure as heck ain't you.

Now there's one thing I've learned from this here tune, and there's a few things that I need, and none of them are you, just my horse and my dog, and my own rig, well, a highway that is open, and a red truck that's big.

Oh yeah. You know what that means. 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So get ready to feast your ears on an abundance of delicious grooves, served up fresh every Sunday morning. This Sunday morning, no different. Folks, we got an exciting show for you this Sunday. We're going to be highlighting one of the amazing fruits of our labors here in Humboldt County, the artichoke. That's right, paying homage to the artichoke here on Gravy Grooves Radio Hour. And we also are going to be hearing from our good friend out there on the out there in the front lines of all that comes and goes from the produce world in Humboldt County, none other than Jefferson Airstrip from the North Coast Co-op. So, you know, a lot going on here today. It's going to be a very exciting one. I guess to get us going here, we're going to get the gravy flowing. You know how we do here on the Gravy Grooves Radio Hour. And to do that, we're gonna play some Pink Floyd. Get on that gravy train with Have a Cigar. Hope you all enjoy. Thanks for joining us for breakfast, y'all. Let's get that gravy flowing.

Oh man, thank you Pink Floyd, as always, for helping to get that gravy flowing. Always chasing the ephemeral gravy train. There have been many who have chased it over the years. I don't know if anybody's ever caught that gravy train, but doesn't keep them from trying. But that's what we're doing this morning. We're, you know, I guess in theory, y'all are all with me here on the gravy train, maybe? Here on the Gravy Grooves Radio Hour. Thank you for joining me this morning, y'all. So I think what we're going to do right now, we're just going to jump right into the artichokes. I got to tell you, sometimes when I'm preparing for a show, you know, I try to have one food as kind of the theme every week here on the Gravy Grooves Radio Hour. Because that's what we do. We're all about food awareness through music. Celebrating the glory of the foods. So, like, sometimes when I'm preparing, I don't have a whole lot to choose from. It's just like, oh man, not many people were inspired by this particular food. Not the case for artichokes. I'm going to tell you, artichokes, it turns out, have been very inspirational to many, many musical artists over the years. So I'm going to do my best to play you all some of the best here this week. We're starting out with something light. This is a group called Hot Shooters playing a jazzy little number called Artichoke here on the Gravy Grooves Radio Hour.

sweet and lovely artichoke. These folks were clearly inspired by the glory of the artichoke. And how could you not be? You see it glimmering in the sunlight. I mean, they just seem to shine this time of year. They're so just plump and ready, just ready. So we've been looking at ours in the front yard. Have not cut the first one yet. Today's the day. That's right, today's the day. We're going to cut that first artichoke and experience the magic that these gentlemen are talking about here. You know, their heart is just like paradise, just like a walk into paradise. So that's what I'm looking forward to. It's going to happen for me today. So hopefully it'll happen for some of you out there as well. But in the meantime, here's another song about artichokes. This is The Cleaners from Venus with a little instrumental for ya. Really set the mood this morning on the Gravy Grooves Radio Hour.

I've been in California, I've did a lot of things. I've met a bunch of people, from acrobats to kings. I've drilled for oil in Texas, I've hopped and skipped and jumped. I've

left inside. One evening in Atlanta, I met a Southern belle. She said her name was Daisy, and daisies never tell. But when I tried to kiss her, the whole

All right, Texas Williams, a person with whom I do not agree concerning artichokes. You know, he says that he just can't understand them. Take away the peeling, there's nothing left inside. But the peeling is what it's all about. The peeling gives us the feeling. Am I right? So, I don't know, Tex Williams, I don't know about that opinion. I mean, we're all entitled to our opinions, you know. Tex Williams, you do you. But for me, folks, artichokes just make me want to dance. So I got a few danceable numbers. Hopefully it'll get you dancing around the kitchen, making some breakfast, or at least making some coffee or something. Or whatever you do in the morning. This next one is Mathien and the Soul Food Horns with their song, Artichoke. And then we'll be following that with Zeb, who's got some artichoke funk here on the Artichoke Special of Gravy Grooves Radio Hour. Thanks for rolling with us this morning, y'all.

Oh man, I hope you're dancing. I hope you're dancing right now. That's all I can say. I should let you know, support for this show comes from Wildberries Marketplace. 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Open 6 a.m. to midnight daily. But party people in the house, we've got a special guest coming up next. This is my old friend from the other game in town, I guess some might say, coming from the North Coast Co-op. We're going to hear from my old friend, Jefferson Airstrip, here on the show today. So, let's see. Whoops. Assuming that I can get this whole thing together. Yeah, I don't know. Maybe this coffee needs to be stronger this morning. Something. But Jefferson Airstrip, standing by, awaiting our call. We don't want to keep him waiting. Jefferson Airstrip is a busy, busy person. So, just bear with us here. You know, this is live radio, so literally anything could happen. But hopefully we're going to make the connection with my old friend Airstrip here on the show. Let's see. All right, here we go, folks.

0: Hello.
1: Hello. Is this Airstrip?
0: Oh, hey. How's it going?
1: Hey, Mr. Airstrip. How are you doing this morning?
0: I'm doing all right. Just getting up and having some morning coffee.
1: Yeah, that's the best thing to be doing this time of day, for sure. Man, I appreciate you. I appreciate you joining us this morning to talk about all the good stuff that's happening in the world of produce, Mr. Airstrip.
0: Oh, yeah. Yeah, tis the season.
1: Tis the season. Things are starting to roll in, huh? After a long winter's break here, starting to see some good stuff. What are you seeing around your way, Mr. Airstrip?
0: So we got the first batch of cherries. Weren't so great, but we got some really nice ones this next time around here, and they're really sweet. You can tell the color is dark purple almost.
1: Ooh.
0: And they just have a nice bite to them. So yeah, I've been eating those. Starting to get, we got peaches and nectarines. They need a little time still before they're worth the buck to eat them, you know, because they're a little pricey when they first come out. But
1: yeah,
0: once those babies, when they go on sale, you know, then they're usually in their prime. And yeah, people love them.
1: All right, and this is all stuff that that you're flying in from the state of California.
0: Yeah, it's California grown.
1: Uh huh.
0: Starting up already, and so yeah, it'll just take a little bit of time, and then it'll be nice and ripe for us all to enjoy.
1: Sounds fantastic, Jefferson. Can you tell me, is there anything that has started coming in from our local Humboldt County farms, my friend?
0: Let's see what we got here. What's out there? You know, it's like some of the stuff almost looks local, but let's see here. We got, well, we have Little River has been back in full swing. I can say that they've had all the spring mixes for us: spinach, arugula, and the braising mix.
1: Oh yeah.
0: So that's been going. He's been coming back. We have that.
1: Nice.
0: There's also some local basil, hydroponic basil, that the kids down at CR do.
1: Excellent.
0: Again, we've had that for a little bit now, but it is local, so I should mention it.
1: And they have an amazing program down there as well at College of the Redwoods. If any of our listeners are not familiar, their horticulture program is amazing. And not only do they do some things on site there, but they've also got their educational farm down in Shively that pumps out some amazing produce.
0: Yeah, so it's a great little climate down there for that.
1: Absolutely. Get some of those hot weather crops, as well as their site there, right on the coast, in the Lolita area, of course. Tell me, Airstrip, you got to tell me, because our show today is all about something that that a lot of us are seeing in our own backyards. Are you seeing any local artichokes?
0: Local chokes. not in the store here.
1: Not yet.
0: Not yet.
1: All
0: not
1: right.
0: Yet, but they're coming.
1: It's very early in the season yet.
0: I've noticed them in the yards of many folk around here, but I'd imagine it's coming soon.
1: Definitely. Well, that's things are just starting to roll along as we're getting, you know, from you. If we go down to the farmer's market, you can see it there as well. Lots of flowers and produce just starting to trickle in, with some snap peas, with some carrots, you know, some different veggies out there. I saw a few artichokes down there yesterday, but you know, things are just starting to trickle in. But with more sunshine like we've been getting, you know, as long as we can keep water on everything. Imagine it's going to be happening pretty quick here.
0: Right. They are thirsty plants. They need the water to grow. But once they get going, they stay going, if you know what I mean.
1: I think I do. I think I do, Airstrip.
0: I think you do, too. But yeah, this weather, you can't beat it. It's a nice and cool climate here, so it's not too hot, but the sun just warms your heart inside.
1: Oh, yeah, absolutely. Well, Airstrip, I appreciate you being on the show today and sharing with us a little bit about what's good in Humboldt County right now. As we see, things are just starting to trickle in.
0: That's right.
1: You know, we all know what that's like, if you know what I mean, Airstrip.
0: Yeah, the good old drip irrigation trickling in.
1: That's right. That's right. I wonder, do you have any burning desires for any music that you'd like to hear? Things that are keeping you motivated to fly around and pick up the produce from this lovely state that we live in.
0: You know, I was thinking about that earlier, what I've been listening to, and I couldn't really come up with anything new.
1: Oh, man.
0: There's that one guy recommended last time,
1: mm-hmm.
0: and since you were talking about flying around, I think, what's that song called? I think he's talking about Amelia Earhart in one of the lyrics. We could pull it up and maybe you'd give it a listen to it if you catch on to that too. That guy, Chris Whitley, the song is called Power Down.
1: I like it already. So
0: definitely, there's some references to flight in there, I think.
1: Excellent. So, excellent. And that's right up your alley, Jefferson Airstrip.
0: It's a little more rocking than that last two that you suggested.
1: All right. Yeah, I really enjoyed that one last time. Hoping our listeners did as well. Yeah.
0: Cool. Yeah.
1: We'll do that, and then we'll play that one, and then we'll definitely hit some more Artichoke songs right after that. But yeah, thank you very much, Airstrip. I appreciate you you getting out of bed to share the good word with us this morning.
0: All right. Yeah. Anytime.
1: All right. We'll talk to you again soon, Airstrip.
0: All right. Keep it loose.
1: All right, I'm going to do my best. You too, Airstrip.
0: All right, thank you.
1: All right. Once again, that was the legend, Jefferson Airstrip, here on the Gravy Grooves Radio Hour. And next up, we got Power Down by Chris Whitley with some flight references. Listen closely, see if you can hear it. Down.

All right, that was Chris Whitley with Powered Down by request from Jefferson Airstrip here on the Gravy Grooves Radio Hour. And I think I should mention that we couldn't do this without the support of our community, y'all. 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All right, and I think we got to get back to the artichokes, man, because that's what's really inspiring us right now and what we do. And I gotta say, artichokes, now it's time for me to dadsplain a little bit about them. And I know that if DJ Gus is listening at home right now, he is so excited to hear me dadsplain right now. But what I can tell you is that the artichoke is a domesticated descendant of the wild cardoon, and it's native to the Mediterranean region and North Africa. It's been cultivated as a food source since ancient times. The globe artichoke was developed in Sicily and spread by Arab traders in the Middle Ages, commercially cultivated in Europe by as early as the 1400s. And I gotta say, it must have been a desperate person who first, you know, like looked at the artichoke and was like, yeah, I'm gonna eat that. I don't know. I imagine, too, they must have been so much smaller and just, you know, probably more pokey, more prickly than they are now. But, you know, you got to do what you got to do. You got to go for it. And thank goodness they did, because those artichokes are so incredibly sweet and delicious. I don't know if sweet's the word. Man, I was talking to Mrs. Beard the other day when we were eating it. I was like, it tastes like crab. Maybe I'm just weird. Maybe it's the association with like the garlic butter and the lemon and everything too. But man, it's so incredibly good. I just appreciate those early Mediterranean folk who were hardy enough to take this seemingly inedible thing and steam it up and say, what would happen if I ate this? You know, like it's for a lot of the foods we eat, it's like, what's the worst that could happen if I ate this? And then they figured it out, and I love that. So celebrating the artichoke, this is Jonathan Jackson with some kind of like trap hip-hop about artichokes. It is called Crank That Artichoke, and I hope you'll enjoy it here on the Gravy Grooves Radio Hour. Oh, wait, that's not it. That's something else that's going to come later. But right now, it is Jonathan Jackson with Crank That Artichoke on the Gravy Grooves Radio Hour.

Oh yeah. Crank that artichoke, y'all. Hope you're cranking that artichoke. I don't really know what that means, but if y'all do, I hope that's what you're doing, maybe.

All right, that was a group called Pandit with their song Artichoke. And I'm going to leave y'all today with a song that is not exactly about artichokes, but man, can't stop listening to this new Kevin Morby record. This one is called Dandelion. Still kind of food related, right? But until next week, y'all, keep eating good, Humboldt. And stay tuned for When You Can't Find a Friend. Jack's coming up next.

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My name is Jax. The show is When You Can't Find a Friend. It is Sunday morning, and we're going to be listening to some Sunday songs. Surprised I haven't done this one sooner. I just went through my iTunes, searched Sunday, found a lot of good ones. We're gonna start off with a classic here, Sunday Kind of Love, and this is off the live album from the one and only Reba McEntire. Here we go. Thanks for tuning in, friends.

my head didn't hurt. And the beer I had for breakfast wasn't bad, so I had one more for dessert.

happily surprised that so many of you. We really didn't expect anybody tonight, and you know why? Everybody knows everything. Everything is everything. Everything is everything. You know why? But we're glad that you've come to see us and hope that we can provide some kind of something for you this evening, this particular evening, this Sunday evening, at this particular time in 1968. We hope that we can give you something, whatever it is that you need tonight. Now, this song, if I had my way, we would change the name of the city in the song, but the state is the same, and it's Georgia. So, I think that he wouldn't mind if we said Savannah instead of Atlanta. Where we're gonna go tomorrow. It's a song about Sunday.

That's not just any Sunday song. That particular version was recorded at the Westbury Music Fair in New York on Sunday, April 7th, 1968, 3 days after King's murder. She says we all know why we're here, and if you don't, that's why. And that song's usually followed. Well, that was followed then and became known as MLK's Suite with Why the King of Love is Dead, written by Simone's bassist, Gene Taylor. And they learned that the day before. And I'm going to play that song next time I do a set of songs of revolution, resistance, protest. I'll probably do that in a couple weeks here for Juneteenth.

Before that, we had Billie Holiday, A Gloomy Sunday, Kris Kristofferman with Sunday Morning Coming Down. That one my dad suggested to me when I mentioned this set. Added that to the archive. And started off with Sunday Kind of Love off the live album from Reba McEntire. It's from 1989. I've never listened to a ton of her music, but when I was however many years old in 2001 when her TV show came out, I watched that first season, maybe second season, at least a bit. And a couple years ago, rewatched it. And, you know, it is surprisingly holds up, especially for a laugh track comedy. But you need a fun, easy watch. It's a good one. If you haven't heard it, the premise is her husband has just left her for another woman that he got pregnant, and at the same time her 16 or 17 year old daughter, senior year daughter, also got pregnant from her boyfriend who get kicked out and they have to move in. And it is a comedy, but it kind of normalizes that stuff in not a way that it condones it, just in a way that that is a reality for a lot of people. Especially in the South, it takes place in Texas. And they just make it, that's what life is for folks. It's not a good thing, not a bad thing necessarily, that's just living their lives. And there's a lot of, you know, girl power, female friendship centric. So yeah, I was pleasantly surprised by that show. And so when I saw her CD at her store, I had to grab it.

So before we keep going here with our Sunday songs, I want to tell you about a local organization. Really amazing folks, and they are the North Coast Rape Crisis Team. They aim to create a culture of safety, solidarity, and support for all who are affected by sexualized violence. In addition to the direct support they offer survivors, such as their 24-hour crisis lines, peer counseling services, accompaniment, and advocacy, they also provide educational services to our community. More information can be found at ncrct.org.

Thanks to them for all the amazing work they do. You probably know someone who they've helped. It's a good place to show support to if you have some extra bucks, because they have been really affected by the cuts to funding that is happening to all sorts of good folks around this country doing good work that no one else is doing. Needs to get done. We're going to start off this next one with Sunday morning on our Sunday morning Sunday music show here. This is a cover of the Velvet Underground and Nico, that whole album, from an album where different artists covered each song off of that, called Castle Face and Friends. Are the folks that put that together, and this is Kelly Stoltz doing Sunday morning. Thanks for tuning in, friends.

That was Nick Drake, an instrumental called Sunday. For that, Lucinda William with Sundays. That's a live recording. We had the Pretenders, Every Day Is Like Sunday. I have that one in my library because it is off of The Boys on the Side soundtrack. Really great movie. Really great soundtrack. I manifested that CD. Found it a few times now. Highly recommend checking it out. And before that, we had Blondie, Sunday Girl, and Kelly Stoltz with a cover of The Velvet Underground and Nico's Sunday Morning here on our Sunday Morning Song Set. I got one more for you here. It is Sunday by the Cranberries. Thanks for tuning in, y'all. Take care of each other. No one else is gonna wear a mask. Free Palestine.

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And good morning. It's time for Art Attitude. I'm Wendy Butler. Thank you so much for tuning in. And today on Art Attitude, I continue my coverage of Access Humboldt's move out of the Forum buildings on College of the Redwoods, Eureka campus, and that move's impact on Access Humboldt's ongoing programs and community resources. I spoke with Executive Director Christina Marie Jeffers last week.

0: the building in which you are located right now and in which we are interviewing is part of the Forum building, which will be demolished as part of the college's facility modernization plan. So you're due to be out of the building by May 31st. And then, among things going on, you need packing and moving volunteers, correct?
1: Yes, this is a lot. You were asking about impacts and current needs. The way this move has impacted us is actually pretty dramatically. We obviously were not planning to move. We had a five-year lease with a renewable five-year. So we had about 7.5 years left on our lease when we got the news. And so that kind of kicked everything into high gear. And we had just launched all of our initiatives from my first year here, which I wasn't about to just let go. And so juggling looking for a new building in with all of our initiatives, you know, staying current was a real challenge. Things are kind of building to a head this month because Bold Day of Giving happens on the 29th, and we have a moving truck pulling up the 30th, and we finish moving the 31st. So, along with that, we also have our other initiatives like Bold Fest is also still going. We've got 10 filmmaking teams out there making short films for their debut in October. We also have 2 internships right now. And, we're going into the summer production months and we're not going to be able to do pretty much any studio production because of the move. And so that's definitely going to directly impact how much content we get. We have planned to shift to more field producing and teaching field production. So that's kind of a new adventure. That'll be fun.
0: Currently, you have a lot of different projects going on. And I think some good news here is you have found places for the radio station KZZH 96.7 FM and the TV channel servers. So I would like you to talk about that.
1: So the good news is that College of the Redwoods is remaining a great partner, and they are going to be housing our channel servers. And the city has allowed us to move the rest of the radio station over to the Muni, which is where parts of the radio station have been. And so the channels and the station themselves will continue without interruption. We might be down for a short time as we actually, unplug the server and then go plug it in across campus. But more or less, the stations will be uninterrupted on a broad scale. So we have a target property in place. We have some financing options. And of course, we have some very generous donors who are looking at some naming rights. And so we can move this project forward. I don't see us being without a studio for very long. If we can make it through this summer with negotiations and finance, then you're going to see a really awesome thing kick off by fall.
0: This target property, which you may or may not want to say anything more about, is it located in Eureka?
1: Well, I can definitely confirm it's located in Humboldt. Just kidding. Yes. Yes, it's in Eureka.
0: Okay. And is it located in an existing structure? Yet, in other words, will you have to build or remodel anything?
1: So it is an existing building. However, we do have to remodel a little bit. Anytime you move a television station with studios, you have to remodel. Unless you're moving into another, television station, which we are not. So that's pretty much most of what I can say about the new space. I know the audience is dying to know where we're going and when we're going there. And trust me, I am too. I'm dying to say it. But we just have to kind of persevere a little bit longer here, and I will have something very tangible to go out soon.
0: What services are currently impacted training, equipment checkout. I'm just thinking of the physical amenities. I'm thinking of, people coming in and using the podcast studio, et cetera.
1: So yeah, the studios are getting packed up. We stopped outside productions on April 27th. And after May 17th, we will no longer have internal productions. And that's to facilitate the time to actually pack all this really highly sensitive equipment into boxes with the appropriate packaging. And then get it, of course, loaded up to a truck and off to our temporary location. And then, of course, we're not going to really be unpacking much at the temporary location because we really wanted to go to the new location. That said, the equipment rentals for field and field classes will be happening this summer. And while we will not have a production booth set up, we may have like a little ad hoc studio that could be available. That's still kind of in the works. But what we're encouraging all of our producers to do is to get out in the field and see what it's like to do your show as a field production. And, the summer is beautiful and it's not raining too much here. I hear that fog is a great diffuser of light. So all joking aside, we do have contingency plans in place. And right now we just need volunteers to kind of help up with the packing process. And on move day, we are going to have a couple of movers with a moving truck to do all the heavy lifting. But we may need some volunteers for some logistical stuff and little boxes, things like that.
0: You said temporary location. This temporary location, will people be able to visit and, come in and inquire about things or pick up things? And where will this temporary location be?
1: So that's... I hate to say it's still in negotiation before I can give a final press public facing statement on that. But the part of that negotiation is allowing public to come to the space. We're trying to have a minimal impact on the spaces that are offering temporary space to us so graciously. So what I can say is we will have a check-in, check-out process for gear, and it will be appointment only. And hopefully we'll have a little bit more access than that.
0: The city of Eureka is putting the radio server in the municipal auditorium.
1: Right. So we have a strong partner with the city, and they've been really good at helping us with finding some temporary locations. It's kind of like... when you look at all the buildings in Eureka, there's really not a perfect one-stop shop for us. And so our needs have been reduced in the temporary sense. We're just trying to go to a place that's not a storage unit that'll mold all our gear, right? So because we already have an existing lease at the Muni, we were able to take a look at expanding that slightly. And what that looks like, I can't talk to those details just yet, but there is hope in the temporary space. And also, we've been talking to other nonprofits and partners about how we can, plug in to existing spaces some programming without actually having to have a footprint there. So, our rental situation might be like, possibly we meet up over at the Ink People, or we are here at CR campus meeting up at one of the classrooms. We still will have a presence here at College of the Redwoods because our channels will be here. We're still using the facilities to educate for the Bold Day of Giving boot camps, and we still have a great relationship with them to teach our classes in the computer lab for like editing and things like that. So it's really like, We've created a bunch of little tiny satellites that will report back to the mothership. And once we finalize our building, we'll just kind of pull in some of those satellites and install them into the building.
0: I'm Wendy Butler, and you're listening to Art Attitude. And you've got it on KHHALP Arcata at 94.7 FM and HumboldtHotAir.org. Here, Here is a public sound archive project by Playhouse Arts that invites Arcata community members to gather sound recordings of our local parks, such as Greenview Playground, Stewart Park, Redwood Park, Larson Park, and the Arcata Marsh. This archive will serve as a publicly accessible resource for artists of various mediums. To learn more about this project and how to submit your own sound recordings, visit playhousearts.org/hearhear. That's HEARHERE. My guest today on Art Attitude is Access Humboldt Executive Director Christina Marie Jeffers. We interviewed in her office in Access Humboldt Community Media Center, located on College of the Redwoods Eureka Campus. Access Humboldt is currently in a space that is part of the Forum Buildings, older administrative and instructional spaces that are due to be demolished. One of several of the college's capital projects toward campus improvements. Access Humboldt has been instructed to move out by May 31st. And it's in the process of doing so. I know that in the building in which we're sitting now, it seems to me easier to monitor whether you do it, digitally, monitoring the equipment or monitoring productions. Well, now that you have your satellites out, good thing is that you've got the satellites out there and it's helping to continue the work of Access Humboldt. The possibly challenging thing would be to monitor how the equipment is doing in each of these satellites or how operations are running. And I'm wondering how you're working on facilitating that.
1: Well, thank God for the internet, because that's really how we're doing it now. Whether it's in one building or several buildings, everything is connected by fiber or internet or cable. So those dashboards will actually remain the same. And, while we can see if things go down. I mean, like, for instance, right now, I'm sure your listeners have noticed that there's been a gap in streaming on KZZH. That's more of a logistical thing right now than like a satellite space thing. And so we hope to have that up and running by tomorrow. we had some big changes around here, and so.
0: Well, yeah, it might be a good time now to talk about KZZH. Again, that's 96.7 FM. It's almost 10 years old. It's been around for quite a while. And just to remind listeners or let listeners know, and it broadcasts in Eureka and Arcata and Humboldt Bay and adjacent areas of Humboldt County, and broadcasts podcasts and original content by all ages, audio from county and municipal meetings, emergency news, local, regional, and national radio shows. And there have been some changes. You're currently searching for a radio manager. How much can you say about this?
1: Let's see what I want to say about this. KZZH is very important to us. We are really we really started looking at our community producers and how important they are to us and how we really want more participation. We also understand we have an obligation to the public with our emergency information, the meetings, and the wonderful content that our staff and community producers put out. We will continue to make KZZH a high priority And because of some recent staff changes that we had there, you know, it's the timing is terrible. But we are looking for a new radio manager, and we are looking to hire them back by the time we get into the new building. Right now, we have an excellent radio coordinator in Nate Dogg. He's got a lot of great experience from KMUD and also from here. He's been doing a really great job about going through the schedule, making sure the programs are running on time, that they're not being stepped on top of each other, and that the meetings, like if they go long, that he's really paying attention to the content and what's going out over the airwaves. So I do have a lot of faith in Nate, and I think that he is totally stepping up in this moment, and he will be getting us through the gap here until we can find a new radio manager.
0: Let's talk more about what's continuing, regardless of the fact that the physical studio will be split into satellites very soon. For a short time. Bold Day of Television. I think that you might have spoken with me a little bit about this the last time we met, but I wanted to find out more about that because there was the second episode 2 aired this past weekend on your cable channel 8. I'm not sure, also on 11 and 12 as well. And so please tell about Bold Day of Television.
1: So Bold Day of Television is already all shot out and it's in editing. We do have a very short staff that is doing the fastest edits they can. And as it rolls out, we have been publishing the times. We are rotating it through channels 7, 8, 10, 11, and 12. Those detailed schedules are going out via Facebook and Instagram, and as well as in a mail campaign to all of our members and subscribers. Bold Day of TV was a wonderful, wonderful thing to shoot this year. We got some more volunteer participation. We had a gentleman join us from Southern California who had some great reality TV experience and was able to kind of do some brush up in our production value, which was really nice. And I want to thank Furniture Design Center for the set that they sponsored. That really kind of brushes up a bit. And we had some sponsors come in with Jersey Scoops and Stew's Brews Drive-Thru and Redwood Yogurt, who just kind of helped bring the show along a little bit more this year. So if you watch it year over year, you know, it goes from like this black box at a table to like an actual TV set where people can engage, and it's just more aesthetically pleasing.
0: The Bold Day of Television had to do with airing certain types of programming, or I mean, what was the purpose of the Bold Day?
1: So the Bold Day of Giving is the precursor to, I'm sorry, the Bold Day of TV is the precursor to Bold Day of Giving. And both of them are called the Bold Days of May. So as the Bold Day of TV rolls out, the audience will learn about the participating nonprofits in the Bold Day of Giving that have chosen to go on air. We have about 34 nonprofits participating this year. And the Bold Day of TV goes into the missions and needs of these nonprofits, how you can help, how you can get involved. It's not just about donating. excuse me. It's also about, you know, can you volunteer? Are you looking to do some board service? Do you have something in kind that you can offer? Perhaps you're a consultant and have a highly specialized role, like being a lawyer or heck, even a doctor. You know, some of these nonprofits need like some hours from doctors. The Bold Day of Giving is just really about the community coming together in a 24-hour event to take care of a lot of the needs for the missions of Humboldt County.
0: Access

0: highlights those nonprofits. And then Bold Day of Giving is when the nonprofits, I'm just, you know, if you could clarify, I definitely get it. Bold Day of TV, highlighting those nonprofits. And then Bold Day of Giving is the next step, which...
1: So the Bold Day of TV is, it does highlight all the nonprofits, but also it's they're in-depth interviews, like they're 20 minutes or more. And then the Bold Day of Giving is the 24 hours on May 29th, where Humboldt County all comes together to go bold and give bold to these nonprofits that are participating. And so it's not just, I mean, the way the public is going to interact with it is a 24-hour period, but these nonprofits have been training for this since December. This is like almost a year-round thing that we put together to help train nonprofit leaders in the best practices in philanthropy, how to stay compliant with the DOJ, the SOS, and the Fed. And they also learn how to use story-based philanthropy to better reach their clients and their donors. So what you are going to see year over year for some of these institutions is that they have improved how they ask for funds. They've become more specific about where funds will go. And they're using shared resources and a shared storyline to really get the word out about their organization.
0: There is also Bolt Fest. Not Bold Fest, but Bolt Fest. And I know we talked about this, you know, a few months ago, but why is there a T in there? And what is it, of course?
1: So Bolt Fest is Humboldt Fest, right? You just put an apostrophe on the front there and it becomes Bolt Fest. And it is our year-round short film incubator that we launched last year, just before we found out we were losing our lease. And it's one of these programs I stubbornly said, nope, we're going to forge ahead. We're going to just go for it. And basically, that year-round cycle starts with the script contest. And so we had several script submissions, and we picked a top 10. And so those 10 winning scripts were then given the possibility and the obligation to make 10 short films as short filmmaking teams. And we offered classes on writing, directing, producing, lighting, acting, recording, pretty much anything you would want to know around a short film. And then in the springtime, we had 2 casting calls. And I believe one of our filmmakers actually did a 3rd casting call to find the right people for their film. And now that we are entering in April, May, many have already begun shooting their films. And we have what are called filmmaker check-ins. And so these are like office hours with me. And we go over like what's working, what's not working, what do you need, how do you deal with this or that, what's a great success you're having. And then over the summer, they're going to go into their editing phase. And then September, their films are due and they go into the marketing phase where they're taught how to market their short films. And then October 16th, we will be doing the premiere at the Eureka Theater. And after the premiere, who knows where they'll go, just depending on how much they use of their teachings. And they'll start submitting international, and we'll just see what the kind of impact that our 10 filmmakers have from Humboldt to the world.
0: And this is the first one. When you said the premiere, I mean, this will be the premiere festival.
2: Yes.
0: For the Bolt Fest. Yeah. Yeah, congratulations.
2: Thank you.
0: Yeah. And Access Humboldt is 20 years old. Right? 20 years old. I think that it's just good to remind how and why it was created, and you know why it's a vital importance in our community.
1: Yeah, we are 20 years old, and you know, Peg television centers,

0: which the PEG stands for Public Education and Government Access Channels. They are part of the backbone of our democracy. The Cable Act of 1984 was put into place when private companies were profiting off of installing cable in our public byways. And the American people said, you know, they should have to give something back to the American people for using our public lands. And so they assessed a fee on everything transmitted across cable that the cable companies would have to pay. And that's not the user doing that. That's the cable company paying. And then along came broadband. And the cable companies started saying, hey, you know what, we're distributing over broadband now. And they started abandoning cable. And as they did that, they also encouraged the public to start going on broadband. Now, keep in mind, this new infrastructure is being laid across the same public lands that you and I were defending with the Cable Act. But now it's just a different modality of delivering those communications. With the consolidation of big media and the shift to broadband, what we're seeing is a consolidation of channels. We're seeing redlining of channels and just some other weird things happening that the Cable Act was set up to protect us against. It is a very interesting time in media. As you know, Keat and PBS, they were also kind of swept up in this with the CPB going away and then possibly coming back. And while they're battling on their front, we are also battling on our front. We are always putting in new legislation or new proposed legislation to shift the funding for PEG stations from just cable services to include broadband and any new infrastructure that has communications on it. Of course, there are those fighting that because they would rather consolidate media, have one voice, no local voice, and control the diaspora out there of voices. So why is it so important to have PEG stations? Well, it's so that you, the American public, can have the same strong, powerful, independent voice as any of these other media conglomerates and any politician. It is a way for John Q. Public to get their voice on the radio and TV and have distributions across the land to their peers and talk about what's important to them. It also preserves culture. It builds empathy and understanding between peoples. And we are your actual form of open governance because we broadcast meetings from gavel to gavel, unedited. And, you know, while we're keeping our local politicians on their toes, every PEG station that from, you know, nationwide is doing the same thing. So we're a very grassroots, very small piece of the overall picture, but we are critical to our democracy staying openly governed, and we are critical to free speech because we are your legislated form of free speech here. That's one of the reasons why we were created. And we're critical to education. Education access and distance learning is huge here in Humboldt County. We have such a vast land to cover. So a lot of people really depend on us, and our information informs other people's information. So we do have like this spreading portion of our mission that really has real reverberation throughout the county and beyond.
1: Is there anything that you wanted to add that we haven't spoken about or that you wanted to speak more about?
0: Yeah, I just want to really encourage people to stay current with us and, you know, renew your membership, go out and make a podcast, make a show, shoot on location. Just because the building's going away doesn't mean that our community's going away. And community TV and radio starts with community. So, you know, you will still see our people recording gavel to gavel, all those government meetings and civic meetings. You will still see our people out in the field recording all sorts of cultural events and public events, you're still going to see us on the channels. The channels are not going away. And it's just you're going to be participating a little bit differently this summer. And hopefully you stay engaged with us and keep coming back, because I'm all about community and community building. And I really want your voice and your likeness on our airwaves.
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I'm Wendy Butler. 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

0: 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I found myself annoyed by a syndrome of sorts in my bones. That girl who's next to me.
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carpet, sharing chamomile. 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

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If you love Vaporwave as much as I do, or maybe you're just vapor curious, my show, The Vaporous, has got what you need, baby, every Sunday at 9 p.m., right here on Humble Hot Air.

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Yeah, Kaira is an Amandinka word meaning peace. Then the Griots composed this song for people to think, for people to know better things in life.

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tiempo que me queda y lo hago lo mejor que pueda. Here for a short time, now you have no more time left. Here's what needed to be spoken but never said. Here's my letter to the dead.

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This is Mas Americano, a weekly radio show from 3 to 5 every Sunday, where I play highly curated playlists that always great music. Today is an extension of the blues. So, I don't know, a couple months ago I started this delve into my musical taste, and I feel like it's a video game. It's an open world video game where, like, the main storyline is the blues, but then the side quests are everything else. So I played country, I played Spanish music, indie rock, all types of stuff, you know, but we always come back every couple weeks to the blues. So today it's kind of a deep dive into Stevie Ray Vaughan versus Jimi Hendrix, the classic debate, the best guitarist. And it's a hard one, you know. I think Jimi has it technically, but I think I'd rather listen to Stevie just on a normal day-to-day basis, you know. But you can decide for yourself. This playlist is called Desert Stratocaster. We're going to start off with some Stevie Ray Vaughan, Scuttlebuttin'.

You're listening to Más Americano here on Humboldt Hot Air, 94.7 KHHA. Today is a deep dive into the blues, mostly the electric guitar blues, early-ish, I don't know, 1960s, 70s. Stevie Ray Vaughan versus Jimi Hendrix. We listen to Have You Ever Been to Electric Ladyland? That was the last song by Jimi Hendrix off the final album, Electric Ladyland. Right before that, Hey Baby, New Rising Sun, off his first posthumous, humus? I think I said it right the first time, album. That's Rainbow Bridge. And then we started off that set with Stevie Ray Vaughan and Couldn't Stand the Weather. That's the album, second album. And the song was Scuttle Button. Stevie Ray Vaughan is a bit younger than Jimi Hendrix. Stevie Ray Vaughan was born in 1954 in Dallas, Texas. Jimi Hendrix was born in 1942 in Seattle, Washington. They both had legendary careers. They both died very young. But besides that, pretty different in styles. Blues, but Jimi Hendrix definitely is more technical. He likes it loud. He likes feedback with the amps. And Jimmy Ray Vaughan's more laid back. He likes there's a song coming up later in the set where he talks about his style. So we'll get to know that both of them throughout this set. So we'll just keep going with the music. Here's some more Stevie Ray Vaughan off that same Couldn't Stand the Weather album. This is Come On Part 3.

you know, if someone came to you in 2001 and asked you or told you that John Mayer was going to be one of the best guitarists in the world, you probably would laugh at them. But I feel like it's true. He ended up doing it. That's Not Myself off his first album, 2001, Room for Squares. He was 24 years old. Probably not as good as the first album Jimi Hendrix put out, Are You Experienced? We'll listen to May This Be Love right after these messages. But first, let's go back. We also listened to Walt Grace's Submarine Test by John Mayer off his Born and Raised album. And that's an album where he went a little more folky, you know, and I feel like he's definitely inspired by these guys. We're going to listen to some of his covers later, but the folkiness, he went from like Jimmy to maybe more Stevie. So this is all playing together nicely. All builds off my musical taste, you know. John Mayer was one of the first artists that came onto the likes in my brain. But anyways, we got some stuff over here. Here is a public sound archive for project. Is a public sound archive project by Playhouse Arts that invites Arcata community members to gather sound recordings of local parks such as Greenview Playground, Stewart Park, Redwood Park, Larson Park, and the Arcata Marsh. This archive will serve as a publicly accessible resource for artists of various mediums. To learn more about this project and how to submit your own sound recording, visit playhouse.org/hearhere. That's H-E-A-R-H-E-R-E. Yeah, that sounds like a cool project that the Playhouse Arts is doing. Just go record sound. I did like a judging of sorts of projects that would be accepted into the parks. I don't know exactly what it was, but there was a lot of art that I got to witness, encounter, and judge. And one of the coolest ones was a proposal for the sound archive. So this is a cool thing that Playhouse Arts is doing, because sound's always changing. Soundscapes, areas, like just building a play structure in a park is going to change the sound. So if you can freeze sound in time by recording it and keeping it in an archive, pretty cool. Cool stuff. Cool ways to practice art. We're going to continue on here with that Jimi Hendrix song, May This Be Love.

You're listening to Más Americano here on Humboldt Hot Air. That was Stevie Ray Vaughan proving that he can match up to the greatness of Jimi Hendrix. That is Voodoo Child, Slight Return. That's that came out in 1986 off his second album, Couldn't Stand the Weather. I'm definitely going to need to get that on vinyl. But the original song came out in 1968, Jimi Hendrix. And you know, very similar versions. The guitar sounds pretty close. But definitely this is where I kind of geared more towards Stevie Ray, and it's the easier listening. Not as much feedback on the amp, but you gotta just know that Jimmy was genius for everything he was doing 20 years before Stevie. And before that, we listened to Testify. That was off his first album, Texas Flood. So Stevie Ray Vaughan was born in Dallas, and he picked up the guitar when he was 9 years old. And he loved it so much, he was playing clubs in high school and wasn't going to school because of it, wasn't studying, was just all he cared about was the guitar. So he dropped out of high school, went to Austin, and was a part of that Austin music scene. Met his fellow bandmates and started Double Trouble. And they were the biggest act in Texas for a while, but they didn't really break out of that scene. So they got, I think ZZ Top manager told them that they should go to the Montreux Festival, which is out in Switzerland. And it worked for them. They got the attention of David Bowie, and Stevie Ray Vaughan became a studio guitarist for David Bowie, which led to him signing his first big record deal, Texas Flood. And that is what we just listened to, Testify. That was like right in the middle of the album. Just a perfect, perfect album. Anyways, we started off that set with Are You Experienced by Jimi Hendrix, May This Be Love. We're going to continue on with a little more John Mayer off his first album. Just the juxtaposition, you know, the poppiness of it that came from the blues. Here's 3x5, John Mayer.

0: That was Jimi Hendrix with The Little Miss Lover. Before that, John Mayer off the Paradise Valley album with Wildfire. And we started that set off with John Mayer's 3x5. 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This week's playlist is called Desert Stratocaster. It's a lot of guitar, heavy blues, Stevie Ray Vaughan versus Jimi Hendrix. And yeah, we just listened to some Jimi Hendrix. We're going to continue on with Stevie Ray Vaughan, and this is he's speaking about his musical style and how he kind of creates music of sorts. So let's just get right into it. Here you go.
1: Let's talk a bit about Texas R&B and blues. Maybe to kind of help listeners a little bit, we should illustrate that Texas shuffle. You know, that's sort of the backbone of the music, and let people kind of get a fix on that, and then we could talk about Texas music as you experienced it when you were getting older.
2: One of my favorites has always been... Freddie King, I mean, Hideaway, things like that. Albert Collins, Don't Lose Your Cool.
1: Yeah.
2: You know, people, I don't know if a lot of people realize today that a lot of music that came out years gone by, I don't know that it's so much this way now, but it seems to me that music used to be more based on common everyday occurrences, like a train sound going down the track, someone walking down the street, things like that, a horse walking, you know, that's where these rhythms came from.

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That was ZZ Top with Chic off their third album, Tres Hombres. Before that, we listened to Mosquito Song by Queens of the Stone Age. And it's a little out of place, I'll admit that. But Stevie Ray Vaughan was talking about how people make music out of everyday things, that everyday sounds in life, like walking. And here, Queens of the Stone Age made a whole song about mosquito sucking your blood. And so we started off that set with that, him talking about that. We're going to continue on with some Café Tacuba, probably the one Spanish song we have in here today, and then some Jimi Hendrix. I think Stevie Ray Vaughan proved himself with his cover of Voodoo Child by Jimi Hendrix, but Jimi Hendrix, I wouldn't say proved himself, but definitely one of the most memorable songs that he has to this date is All Along the Watchtower, which is a cover of Bob Dylan. So we're going to listen to that. And then yet another cover, Stevie Ray Vaughan, and I'll leave that one for fun. You can guess what it's going to be, but you probably won't guess. It's a children's rhyme. Here we go. El Ciclón by Café Tacuba.

the confidence you must have to put Mary Had a Little Lamb on your debut studio album. That's Stevie Ray Vaughan off Texas Flood. Before that, Jimi Hendrix, All Along the Watchtower. And before that, El Ciclón, Café Tacuba. I'm going to continue on here with a little more Jimi Hendrix. But first, let's get to know him just a little bit more. So we know he was born in Seattle. He was kind of a troublemaker. He got caught joyriding multiple times, and he was given the option of either going to jail or enlisting in the army. He chose the army, got through basic training, but didn't like it at all. And he wrote to his dad that he was very bored and asked him to send him his guitar because it's all he wanted. He would play the guitar all the time. He even got made fun of. He got beaten up. Essentially didn't care about the military, only cared about the guitar. And then when he finally finished basic training, his sergeant essentially saw how little he cared about the army and said it would probably be best for everybody if he was just discharged. So he was. And then he went on to become one of the legendary guitarists we know today. He played Lynn Circuit out in Tennessee. That was with the Eiley Brothers. Richard, he played backing bands for them. Then he played with Curtis Knight and the Squire. And then he met Chandler of Animals. He became the manager out with London and started the Jimi Hendrix Experience. And you got It's Hey Joe, Surprise Mary. Came back to the Monterey Pop Festival. Doc, he and all the great stuff. And then he turned 27. And like the great legendary rock musician mystique of age 27, he died, unfortunately. But we got 3 studio albums and many, many, many, many posthumous albums. This is Jimi Hendrix with Belly Button Window off The Cry of Love.

longer rest before coming down to shoot again. Man, I sure remember the last time, baby. It was still hugging about me then. So if you don't want me now, make up your mind.

There's definitely something magical about those Spanish castles, and there's so many of them that they've been building castles since before Roman times, Celtic times, you know? The Celtiberians. But anyways, that was Spanish Castle Magic by Jimi Hendrix. Before that, Look at Little Sister, Stevie Ray Vaughan. We started that set off with Belly Button Window, Jimi Hendrix. 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We're going to continue on here with Stevie Ray Vaughan, probably his most famous song. But first, let's hear how he ended, tragically, his... he didn't end it, but you know, how he passed. So he had drug issues, just like Jimi Hendrix. But he got past the age of 27, and he actually cleaned up his life a bit. He got clean after rehab in 1986, and he came out with probably his most successful album, his fourth studio album, Step, in 1989. He got to be able to headline the Madison Square Garden in 1989, then the Beale Street Music Festival in 1990. All life's just going well, cleaned up. No drugs, all that. And then on August 27th, he got on a helicopter with four other people, and pilot error caused a crash, and he passed away at the age of 35 in East Troy, Wisconsin. So, tragic, tragic end. Tragic for Jimmy, too, but I think it's a little more sad when you got life figured out, and then something out of your control takes it. I'm just saying, don't ever get on a helicopter. Too many great lives have been taken by helicopters. Here's a Pride and Joy, Stevie Ray Vaughan.

Had to throw a little bit of The Who in there to keep you guessing. You've been listening to Más Americano here on Humble Hot Air, 94.7 KHHA LP Arcata. I'm going to leave you off with some Jimi Hendrix and some John Mayer. There's a Jimi Hendrix, John Mayer cover even, Bold as Love, coming up. Stick around for BPM. They've always got great music from 5 to 7 every Sunday. And have a good week, Humboldt. The sun is coming out. All the fun summer events are starting up soon. I think the Crabs schedule is out at Murphy's, so it's probably out everywhere else. So that's fun. The Kinetic Race is happening. The Friday Night Market's happening. All the cool stuff. So have fun, and I'll see you next week for some great music, as always. Here's Angel by Jimi Hendrix.

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